0: make you move.
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0: 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To the latest groove.
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0: So just kick off your shoes.
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0: And begin to groove.
1: Party.
0: Don't waste no time.
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0: Get drunk on wine.
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It's like 10,000 spoons when all you need is a knife. It's meeting the man of my dreams and then meeting his beautiful wife. And isn't it a

0: de grands événements. 1976.
1: There it is, 10. The score that we said made Olympic history only days ago, now becoming commonplace for Nadia Comaneci.
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1: 76-86-96-2006. Génération.
2: On the 14th of October, very early in the morning, the results of a crime were found in the stables of Le Père Choupon. The old man had discovered, to his absolute dismay, the dislocated body of Elizabeth Dumoutier. So, the police was called in. I was handed the inquiry. On arriving on the scene, some photographs were shot. A couple of small-time journalists were raising their fist among the

state of amnesia and his hair filled with straw. Though the whole thing seemed unreal, well, it soon became quite clear that Austin Dior

exhaustive study on the subject led experts to conclude Austin had been the victim of a strange case of split personality. The trial neared its end, and though the facts had been exposed, the crowd still wanted blood, for they were in for a big surprise.

and your skin. If you know what I'm thinking of, small talk just won't be.

at this mason jar one time. Burns you a little bit, didn't it? You ever been sniped, huh?

concert. It's a Daytona airbrush t-shirt. Wondering who's gonna kiss who first. You know what I'm talking about. Hey baby, what you doing tonight? It's butterflies and Bud Lights under the stars and on the stripes of a

You thought it was all fun and games, running around telling everyone why we're not together. I guess you just had to feel important. And I'm sure you thought I was just gonna sit back and take it on the chin. But honey, I'm a songwriter. And that, darling, is where you end.